turn around today. Eyes that shout out loudly. Listen to my cry, I plead. Help me, Mother Earth.

But I don't understand why. See, it's burning me to hold on to this. I know this is something I gotta do, but that don't mean I want to. What I'm trying to say is that I love you. I feel like this is coming to an end, and it's better for me to

stereo. Up some more, up some more, up some more, up some more, up some more, up some more.